my chill of the fall, blowing from either direction. Blowing across the yard, it's crisp and it's cool. Dogs like it as they sit around in the sun. Stubbornly I remain under a tree.

I am but a fool. Darling, I love you. Though you treat me cruel, you hurt me, and you make me cry. But if you leave me, I will surely die.

Maybe this is how it's meant, that we would separate like stars.

Another pointless day has come to pass. The same old grind. That always seems to last. That makes you feel.